0: It's time for The Great Escape at 5. Where will the music take you today?
1: Good afternoon and welcome to Your Great Escape at 5. I'm Brian Lauritsen as we start a new week and bid farewell to an old month. We've got your music of calm, beauty, and inspiration on this edition of The Great Escape at 5. We begin with a romance by Camille Saint-Saëns. This for flute and harp, and featuring Jean-Pierre Rampal on flute, Mariella Nordman on harp.

It's music by the Czech composer Václav Pichl, slow movement from his Symphony in E-flat major with the London Mozart Players, Matthias Bammert conducting. Before that, the Romance in D-flat major by Saint-Saëns, featuring Jean-Pierre Rampal on flute and Mariella Nordman on harp. First two of your great escapes for this Monday afternoon. I'm Brian Lauritsen, an Oscar-nominated John Williams film score, as we continue, from the mid-1990s, the main theme from Sabrina.

0: That's music by Jan Sandström, Swedish composer. And we've heard Sanctus, sung by the Orpheus Chamber Singers. Before that, the main theme from the score for the film Sabrina by John Williams. Two more of your great escapes for this Monday afternoon. I'm Brian Lauritsen. We head to the Opera House in just a moment, but just a reminder, there's more calm, beauty, inspiration coming your way tomorrow starting at 5 here on Classical California.
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That's music by Ermanno Wolf Ferrari, the overture to the opera Susanna's Secret. Her secret, by the way, was that she smoked cigarettes. It's literally the entire plot of the opera is no one knows she smokes cigarettes. And so when her boyfriend, husband, lover smells cigarette smoke on her clothes, he assumes she's cheating on him rather than just smoking herself. Susanna's Secret, the overture, music by Ermanno Wolf Ferrari, the Royal Philharmonic Orchestra, here with Jose Serrabriere on Classical California Music, that I suppose, I guess, should come with a Surgeon General's warning, but here we are. We continue right now with music by Johann Christian Bach, a keyboard concerto played by pianist Anastasia Inyushina and the Hamburg Camerata.

0: That's music by Johann Christian Bach. Concerto for any kind of keyboard instrument you want, because Johann Christian Bach was writing at a time before the piano was the piano that we know it as today, and after the harpsichord became something else in the in-between stage. It's music that can work on a harpsichord or a piano or that pianoforte, clavichord, like literally anything. So it's just keyboard concerto in E-flat major. Johann Christian Bach, the composer, this version on a modern piano, Anastasia Inyushina, with the Hamburg Camerata, Rolf Gatonyi conducting on Classical California.
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That's music by Chris Pilsner called Fire Flight. We heard the Vienna Synchron Stage Orchestra, the composer conducting here on Classical California. Great to be with you on this Monday afternoon. Mozart, top of the hour. And right now, music by Ray Vaughan Williams, very fond of collecting, and then not just collecting, but recasting, reimagining, if you will, folk songs from Great Britain. The English Folk Song Suite by Vaughan Williams, played here by the Royal Liverpool Philharmonic, and Vernon Handley conducting.

0: That's music by Rayfun Williams, the English Folk Song Suite, played by the Royal Liverpool Philharmonic, Vernon Handley conducting on Classical California.
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That's music by Mozart, the finale from his piano concerto number 16 in D major, one of a whole bunch that he wrote in the year 1784 as a 28-year-old. And Marie McDermott, the pianist, the Odensee Symphony, and Kenneth Montgomery conducting. And that gets our 6 o'clock hours music underway. I'm Brian Lawrence, and it's great to be with you. We continue with music for the peninsula, the Bay Area Peninsula, the San Francisco Peninsula, the Peninsula Suite. This is music by a Bay Area composer, Nancy Bloomer Dusen. Her music performed here by Philharmonia Bulgarica, conducted by Robert Ian Winston.

0: That's music by the Bay Area composer Nancy Bloomer Dusen. Her Peninsula Suite, speaking of the San Francisco Peninsula, in that music we heard Philharmonia Bulgarica with Robert Ian Winston conducting. Classical California, where we spotlight the harp next.
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0: It's great to be with you on this Monday afternoon. I'm Brian Lawrence, and thanks so much for making this music part of your day today. A little bit later on this hour, music of wintertime in the midst of the heat of summer. First, this is music by François Boieldieu. Composer from, as you might imagine, with a name like François Boieldieu, from France, sometimes known as the French Mozart. Here's his harp concerto in C major, played by Valerie Milhaud and the King's Violins.

0: That's music by the composer sometimes known as the French Mozart, François Boieldieu. His harp concerto in C major played by Valerie Milhaud and the King's Violins conducted by Bernard Labadie on Classical California.
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That's music by Felix Mendelssohn, who brought religion and spirituality into a number of his symphonies, including famously the Reformation Symphony. This one, his symphony number 2, Lobgesang, Song of Praise. We heard the second movement played by the Beethoven Halle Orchestra of Bonn, conducted by Dennis Russell Davies here on Classical California. We're coming up top of the 7 o'clock hour. A composer a little bit out of his element. First, this is Winter from the Four Seasons by Antonio Vivaldi, Richard Tognetti, the Australian Chamber Orchestra.

0: It's music by Antonio Vivaldi. Winter from the Four Seasons. Snow, ice, sleet, cold rain. It's all in that concerto by Vivaldi. Perhaps in the middle of summer, especially if you, like me, are based in Southern California, maybe some aspirational cold. Richard Tognetti, the violinist here, the Australian Chamber Orchestra on Classical California.
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That's music by Gioachino Rossini. Slightly out of his element, mostly wrote for the opera house. This is a symphony, the Symphony of Bologna, played by the Prague Symphonial Orchestra, Christian Benda conducting on Classical California. That gets our 7 o'clock hour music underway. I'm Brian Lauritsen. Great to be with you. A great Beethoven piano sonata coming your way a little bit later on this hour. Right now, a suite of waltzes by the French composer Mel Bonis. Here's the BBC Scottish Symphony and Ramon Gamba conducting.

0: Yeah, it's music by the French composer Mel Bonis, full name Melanie, but she went by Mel because at the end of the 19th century and the beginning of the 20th century, she encountered so much sexism in the world of classical music that she said, if I use my full name, I may not get as many opportunities is if I used a man's name, Mel. Mel Bonis, Melanie Hélène Bonis, very prolific composer. Her waltz suite, played here by the BBC Scottish Symphony and Ramon Gamba conducting on Classical California.
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0: It's great to be with you on this Monday afternoon, Monday evening. I'm Brian Lawrence, and thanks so much for making this music part of your day today. A little bit later on this hour, a cool reinterpretation of the music of J.S. Bach. Absolutely stunningly gorgeous reinterpretation at that. And right now, it's music by Beethoven that he wrote right around the same time as he was working on his Fifth Symphony. This is the Waldstein Piano Sonata, number 21. Here's pianist Alice Sarah Ott.

That's music by Beethoven, the Waldstein Piano Sonata, Piano Sonata number 21 in C major, played by Alice Sarah Ott here on Classical California.

0: That's music by Philip Glass, The French Lieutenant Dreams. From The Screens, a play by Jean Genet, we heard La Pietà with violinist Angèle Dubois leading the performance on Classical California.
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That's music by Johann Sebastian Bach from the St. Matthew Passion, the absolute heartbreakingly beautiful moment, Erbarme dich, mein Gott. This version featuring the Oslo Opera House String Quintet, violinist Eldbjørg Hemsing, and pianist Tim Allhoff on Classical California. Great to be with you on this Monday evening. I'm Brian Lauritsen. Some Grieg for solo piano coming up, top of the 8 o'clock hour. Laura Downs will have that for you. And right now, I have for you a cello concerto by the Italian Baroque composer Andrea Zani, played by Martin Rummel and the Cologne Academy.

0: That's music by the Italian composer from the Baroque era, Andrea Zani. His cello concerto number 10 in F major, played by Martin Rummel and the Cologne Academy, Michael Alexander Villens conducting on Classical California. Wrapping up my time with you this evening. I'll be back tomorrow, 5 to 8. Lara Downs, take you all the way to the midnight hour here on Classical California. Have a great, great evening.
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2: Happy Monday and welcome to your evening music. I'm Lara Downs and thanks for joining me this evening. We begin tonight with a unique recording. We're going to hear the pianist Ruth Slenczynska, who died last year at the age of 101. Her childhood in Sacramento as a pressured prodigy was so traumatic that she gave up her career at the age of 15 and stayed away from the piano for many years. But finally, in 2022, at the age of 97, she recorded her first album in almost 60 years. It was called My Life in Music. This is a track from that album, Wedding Day at Trolltaugen, from the lyric pieces by Edvard Grieg.

The pianist Ruth Slenczynska there at the age of 97 from her 2022 album, My Life in Music. That was Wedding Day at Trolltaugen from the lyric pieces by Edvard Grieg. Ruth Slenczynska passed away just last year at the age of 101, a long life in music indeed. I'm Lara Downs with your evening music from Classical California. Here's the world premiere recording of a work titled O Sacred Heart by the Welsh composer Paul Miller. This is the Royal Philharmonic Orchestra under Owen Arwell Hughes.

0: Oh Sacred Heart, music by the contemporary Welsh composer Paul Miller, in that performance from the Royal Philharmonic Orchestra under Owen Arwell Hughes. It's evening music from Classical California, and I'm Laura Downs. Join us on Wednesday evening at 7 o'clock for the next installment of our series called Classical Californians, shining light on the musicians who bring their creative energy to this golden state. This week, a visit with the phenomenal young Spanish violinist Maria Dueñas. In celebration of her new album, Homage to Heifetz, released by Deutsche Grammophon just last week, we'll feature her recording of music by Erich Wolfgang Korngold, an emigre to Los Angeles in the 1930s who helped establish the sound of Hollywood's golden age. Dueñas performs Korngold's Violin Concerto, a lyrical and virtuosic work that was closely associated with the legendary Jascha Heifetz, who gave the piece its very first performance. That's Wednesday night at 7 o'clock here on Classical California. Music by Händel is coming up next.
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endless pleasure, endless love. The soprano Danielle Denise with Les Arts Florissants under William Christie in that beloved aria from Handel's opera Semele. Here's a piece of music that stands at the transformational crossroads between the classical and romantic eras. Luigi Cherubini's only symphony, written in 1815, has the clarity and elegance of Haydn and Mozart, but also experiments with the more dramatic harmonies, muscular rhythms, and larger orchestral sound that are brand new ideas at the top of the 19th century. This is the Munich Chamber Orchestra under Enrico Onofri with the Symphony in D major by Luigi Cherubini.

0: The Symphony in D Major from 1815 by Luigi Cherubini, music that stands at the crossroads between the classical and romantic eras. That's a brand new recording released just last week featuring the Munich Chamber Orchestra under Enrico Onofri. I'm Laura Downs with your evening music from Classical California and a clarinet conversation coming up at the top of the next hour.
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0: Welcome back to Evening Music. This 9 o'clock hour begins with a piece by the Italian romantic composer Amilcare Ponchielli. Its title, The Meeting, captures the spirit of this music, a divertimento for two clarinets and wind ensemble in which the two soloists seem to meet in conversation, trading lyrical melodies, echoing one another, and then launching into quick, playful exchanges. The soloists here are brothers Daniel and Andreas Ottensamer with the musicians of the Vienna Virtuosi.

That divertimento for two clarinets and winds is titled The Meeting, music by the 19th century Italian composer Amilcare Ponchielli. We heard brothers Daniel and Andreas Ottensamer as the soloists, with members of the Vienna Virtuosi. Music now by Joseph Boulogne, the Chevalier de Saint-Georges. His symphony in D major, played here by the Pilsen Philharmonic, under František Preissler.

0: The Symphony in D Major by Joseph Bologna, the Chevalier de Saint-Georges. We heard the Pilsen Philharmonic under František Preissler in that recording. It's evening music from Classical California, and I'm Lara Downs. Bach Goes to Brazil, that gorgeous aria from the Bachianas Brasileiras by Hector Villa-Lobos, is coming up next.
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Hector Villa-Lobos bringing together the Baroque traditions of Johann Sebastian Bach with the melodies and rhythms of Brazilian music in that famous aria from his Bachianas Brasileiras No. 5, written in 1938. Alexandre Lagoya was the guitar soloist with the musicians of the Academy of St. Martin in the Fields under Kenneth Sillitoe. We know and love the pastoral charm of Ralph Vaughan Williams' music, but this piano concerto from the late 1920s reveals a tougher, more modern side of the composer, with the piano used almost as a percussion instrument, driving through a muscular opening toccata before giving way to the mysterious, spacious middle movement, and then the finale, a brilliant chromatic fugue that grows into a big, rhythmically charged conclusion. The soloist here is pianist Ashley Wass with the Royal Liverpool Philharmonic Orchestra under James Judd. The piano concerto in C major by Ralph Vaughan Williams.

0: The dramatic conclusion of the Piano Concerto in C Major from the late 1920s by Ralph Vaughan Williams. Ashley Wass was the soloist with the Royal Liverpool Philharmonic Orchestra under James Judd. I'm Lara Downs with your evening music from Classical California and your nightly lullaby coming up in just about 15 minutes.
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0: Listening to evening music from Classical California, and this 10 o'clock hour begins with music by George Philip Telemann. This is the Quartet in G Major from Tafel Music, Part 1. The musicians of Musica Antiqua Köln are led here by Reinhard Goebel.

The Baroque elegance of George Philipp Telemann in that quartet from his Tafel Music Part 1. We heard Musica Antiqua Cum, led by Reinhard Gibbel. And it's time now for your nightly lullaby. Tonight, this romantic berceuse for violin and piano by the 19th century Estonian composer Artur Lemba.

0: Violinist Trin Ulbul and pianist Sten Lasman in music from the 19th century Estonian composer Artur Lemba. That romantic berceuse was your lullaby tonight from Evening Music.
1: What could make Big Sur even better? Maybe just this moment and classical California.

A clever interplay of repeating patterns, layered textures, and crisp exchanges among the five instruments, in that piece called Ventos by the Brazilian-born composer Ricardo Romanero, played there by the Quintet of the Americas. It's Evening Music from Classical California, and I'm Laura Downs. Robert Schumann wrote his first symphony, the Spring Symphony, in a remarkable burst of inspiration in early 1841, just months after his long-awaited marriage to Clara Wieck, heeding her encouragement to move beyond writing for piano and try his hand at a work for full orchestra. The music opens with a jubilant brass call that Schumann described as a call to awaken, launching this exhilarating symphony full of surging rhythms, warm lyrical melodies, and the sense of the natural world coming back to life. The Spring Symphony by Robert Schumann, played here by the Swedish Chamber Orchestra under Thomas Dausgaard.

A buoyant, exuberant finish to the Symphony No. 1 in B-flat major, the Spring Symphony by Robert Schumann. We heard the Swedish Chamber Orchestra led by Thomas Dausgaard. I'm Laura Downs with your evening music from Classical California, music by Bach at the top of the next hour.

0: Music by the pioneering American composer Henry T. Burley. That was his Southland Sketch No. 3, a performance by violinist Kristen Lee with Jeremy Ajani Jordan at the piano. It's Evening Music from Classical California, and I'm Laura Downs.
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0: 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This 11 o'clock hour begins with music by Bach, his Concerto for Oboe d'Amore in A major. Emmanuel Laporte is the soloist with the ensemble Gli Incogniti under Amandine Bayer.

Music by Bach, his Concerto for Oboe d'Amore in A major, featuring soloist Emmanuel Laporte and the ensemble Gli Inconiti under Amandine Bayer. Music now by the 19th century Italian composer Alfredo Catalani. He subtitled his

0: The Romantic Symphony by Alfredo Catalani, subtitled Il Mattino, or The Morning. That was a recording featuring the Orchestra Sinfonica di Roma under Francesco Lavecchia. 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

Music of Struggle and Affirmation. That's titled Bend, music by the young American composer Kyle Peterson. We heard the Transept Consort, led by Timothy J. Campbell. And to end the program tonight, music by Mozart, his Piano Concerto No. 10 for two pianos in E-flat major, played here by a legendary duo, sisters Katia and Maria Labeck, at the keyboards with the Berlin Philharmonic under Semyon Bishkov.

The bright and playful finale of Mozart's Piano Concerto No. 10 in E-flat major for two pianos, performed for us there by sisters Katya and Maria Labeck with the Berlin Philharmonic under Semyon Bishkov. And that brings us to the end of Evening Music for tonight. It's been my pleasure to spend the time with you, and I hope you've enjoyed all the music and the stories. I'll be back tomorrow evening at 8 p.m., and for now the great music continues with Classical California all night. Good night. Sleep tight and have a beautiful tomorrow.

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1: Welcome to your early Tuesday and the very beginning of the month of September. I can see fall coming up very soon. I'm Jennifer Miller-Hamill. Great to be with you. Well, with this first piece this morning, we are going to skip fall and go all the way to winter, a piece that could make you want to sip on a cup of warm tea while pretending there is snow falling outside. This is the scherzo from the Winter Daydreams Symphony No. 1 of Tchaikovsky.

starting off your September with the music of Tchaikovsky. That was the third movement, the Scherzo, from the Winter Daydreams, Symphony No. 1. Semyon Bychkov led the Czech Philharmonic. A popular work for you now from Joseph Haydn that would disappear for nearly 200 years. So I guess you could say played a game of hide-and-seek. Okay, that was a terrible joke. Just forget I ever said it. But Haydn would write this piece in 1760, or in the 1760s, for one of the day's most beloved violinists, and then it went unpublished until about 70 years ago. Haydn's Violin Concerto No. 1, Federico Guglielmo will join L'Arte dell'Arco

0: an ensemble whose name translates to the art of the strings. They featured violinist Federico Guglielmo in Joseph Haydn's Violin Concerto No. 1. Well, if you thought we were done with winter, oh no, my friends, we are going to head to an even snowier place in just a moment.
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harpist Alice Hughes performing the prelude number 6 of Claude Debussy's Des Pas de la Neige, or Footprints in the Snow, continuing that trend of pretending it's much cooler outside than it really is, though honestly, in Southern California, it is compared to last week. Bringing you that cooling music this early Tuesday on member-supported Classical California. Staying in France now with a piece of music from a gentleman who has been, well, people describe him as being the reason why Mozart wasn't more successful in Paris, because this guy was more popular. Joseph Bologna, the Chevalier de Saint-Georges. This is the Symphony in G major.

Jean Lamont, the leading Tafel music in the Symphony in G Major of the Chevalier de Saint-Georges, Joseph Bologna, for you this early Tuesday on Classical California. Alexander Glazunov was asked to write this work in honor of the 25th anniversary of the death of Mitrofan Belyev, who was a wealthy timber merchant. He was also a very passionate fan of music and was Glazunov's primary publisher. Coming from his 1928 string quartet, this is Elegy.

Music that Glazunov wrote in honor of a rich music patron who was also his primary publisher. Elegy from Glazunov's 1928 string quartet, and it was played for you this morning by the Utrecht String Quartet. Well, in just a moment, it's that piece of cello music you know without even knowing what it is. Stay tuned.

0: But first, a piece of music reminding us to stop and smell the flowers this early Tuesday morning. Chrysanthemum from Cuban composer Ernesto Lecuona, featuring pianist Marta Marchena.
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More often than not, when you see a cellist, either in television or in a film or even in your own imagination, and they are sitting center stage with a spotlight on them and they're playing something, that is the work that you will hear. It's one of those pieces that you know, and you may not even know exactly what it is. The Prelude from Bach's Cello Suite No. 1. That beloved work featuring cellist Matt Haimovitz for you on this Tuesday on Member Supported Classical California. I'm Jennifer Miller-Hamill. It is so great, as always, to be hanging out with you during these early hours. And happy September, by the way, very first day of the month. Well, something we all need during these early hours, peace. And Venus is here to bring it for you. This is from The Planets.

from a beloved suite of pieces by Gustav Holst that regularly shows up on concert seasons. In fact, the Santa Barbara Symphony has it on their upcoming 26-27 season. That was Venus, the Bringer of Peace from Holst's The Planets. Sir Adrian Boltz led the new Philharmonia Orchestra. And you can learn more about the Santa Barbara Symphony's entire 26-27 season, which kicks off at the end of October, over on their website. And I may just happen to see you there. Music for you now from Giuseppe Saverio Mercadante, one of those great names from classical music. This is his Flute Concerto No. 1.

0: flutist Patrick Galois joining Symphonia Finlandia Jyväskylä for the Flute Concerto No. 1 of Giuseppe Saverio Mercadante. Oh, lots of names. So glad I had my coffee here on Classical California. Hope you're enjoying your first coffee as well. Well, the celebration of a new beginning and a musical weather forecast. That's all coming up.
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Martin Sven Moritz performing his gorgeous work called The Beauty of a New Beginning, which could be talking about the beginning of a new day, a new school year, or a new month, such as today. All of those things could be happening this Tuesday on Classical California, and I hope that those new things are all going well for you. Well, César Franck based this work on a poem about the Aeolids, which are, they are the daughters of the keeper of Aeolus, the winds. Franck would finish it during what sounds like a very windy summer vacation in 1875. Les Aeolides, the breezes. Jean-Pascal Tortelier will lead the BBC Philharmonic.

from César Franck, that was Les Éolides, The Breezes, the BBC Philharmonic, led there by Jean-Pascal Tortelier. Over on our website, classicalcalifornia.org, we've shared several playlists in honor of the breezier later weeks of the summer, including one from my friend Rick Malone, where he talks about the perfect music to listen to while you're hanging out in the hammock on a breezy afternoon. You can check out all of our suggested music for the late summer at classicalcalifornia.org. Telemann surely appears in there somewhere, right? Well, if not, this one should. This is his suite in C major, played by the new Brandenburg Collegium.

The music of Georg Philipp Telemann, written in the always sunny key of C major, the Suite in C, featuring the new Brandenburg Collegium. Well, in just a moment, Mozart is going to sound the call for the beginning of your day. Stay tuned.

0: Percy Grainger is going to have one moment, though, to share a piece of music really quick. That was Mock Morris. Kenneth Montgomery led the Bournemouth Sinfonietta, a piece that was composed to sound like it was based on existing folk tunes, something, of course, Ralph Vaughan Williams would do quite a bit. But this piece from Grainger is actually an entirely original work. In fact, he would spend quite a bit of time during his career convincing listeners and critics that everything he put into that piece was brand new, not based on existing material at all.
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0: Well, checking the time, it is 6 o'clock. Good morning and welcome to the beginning of your Tuesday with listener-supported Classical California. I'm Jennifer Miller-Hamill. Also, happy September. Well, coming up, I have a trip to Carnival and a journey to the South. That's all coming up in the first part of this hour, but Mozart will kick off the hunt for breakfast with the Rondo, the fourth movement from the Post-Horn Serenade, number 9.

nicknamed for a type of valveless French horn. That was the rondo from Mozart's Posthorn Serenade No. 9, the fourth movement from that. Sir Charles Mackerras led the Prague Chamber Orchestra. And of course, make a date for 9 o'clock this morning. Maggie Clennon-Rieberg will have a healthy dose of Mozart for you when you join her for Mozart in the Morning. Music for you now from Hector Berlioz's opera Benvenuto Cellini. An opera that he loved, but audiences didn't share the same sentiment. So he would take his favorite up-tempo moments from that opera and reinvent it into this, the Roman Carnival Overture. Raphael Paiari will lead the Montreal Symphony.

0: The music of Hector Berlioz for you this Tuesday morning. The Roman Carnival Overture with the Montreal Symphony under the baton of Raphael Payare. Payare, who is the music and artistic director of the Montreal Symphony, as well as our friends, the San Diego Symphony, who had an amazing summer finale this past weekend. Well, coming up, a trip south, way south.
1: 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This is Classical California.

The music of Remo Pignoni taking us to the South, Por el Sur, by the South. That was from his traditional dances for piano, and it was played by Marian Conti. Music from Remo Pignoni, a 20th century Argentinian composer, that for you this morning here on Listener Supported Classical California. It's just about 20 minutes after 6. Thanks so much for hanging out with me this morning.

And the journeys will continue with an adventure on one of Europe's most beloved rivers. We'll set sail in about 11 minutes. For some music from Luigi Boccherini, a piece that came during his time working for the royal court in Spain. He wrote this for a private orchestra at the Royal Palace in Aranjuez, his Symphony No. 1.

The music of Luigi Boccherini, his Symphony No. 1, conductor Johannes Goritzky, leading the German Chamber Academy. It seems like the only appropriate symphony to play on September 1st here on Classical California. Well, I promised you a trip on a famous European body of water, and indeed I have that for you now. This piece is named for a river in the Czech Republic that was known as the Vltava. It's actually a piece that I started humming while I was looking at this river earlier this summer. The Moldau from Vedrick Smetana. Tadar Kuchar will lead the Janáček Philharmonic.

0: Making Port. That was Smetana's The Moldau with the Janacek Philharmonic under the direction of Tedar Kuhar. That music for you just about 15 minutes before 7 this Tuesday morning on Listener Supported Classical California. Well, coming up, a Baroque alarm clock and a piece from Mozart's friend.
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The opening movement to a violin concerto by Vivaldi that was nicknamed because the solo violin part, well, the violins in general, sound like the call of a cuckoo. The opening movement to the Cuckoo Violin Concerto, RV335, Academy of Ancient Music, joined there by soloist Andrew Manzi. Taking you up to 7 o'clock with a piece from a friend of Mozart, at least for a time, until his father forbade the friendship due to this composer's rather questionable behavior. The overture in A major from Josef Myslivicek.

0: Wrapping up the hour with the music of Josef Mezlevicek. That was his overture in A Major Concerto Kuhn, led there by Werner Erhardt. Well, coming up, Shakespearean line dancing and today's morning shout out.
1: That car that's been sitting in your garage for a while now may be retired from the road, but it can still make something beautiful happen. 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

A stately moment from one of Sergei Prokofiev's best-loved works, which actually has all the knights dancing in these very lovely lines across the stage. Dance of the Knights from Prokofiev's Romeo and Juliet, with Lisa Batashvili joining the Chamber Orchestra of Europe. Good morning, I'm Jennifer Miller-Hamill. Thank you so much for sharing your Tuesday morning with member-supported Classical California. It is great to be with you, as always. I have your morning shout out coming up in just about 11 minutes. Now, this work was written primarily as a prestige piece and was dedicated to Albinoni's powerful royal patron, Maximilian II, who was the Elector of Bavaria. Now, Boccherini was unusual in that he was independently wealthy. He actually didn't need to rely on the generosity of others to get by. However, by dedicating this piece to an influential ruler, it actually got him more work, as Maximilian was so tickled with the piece that he asked Albinoni to direct two operas for a royal wedding celebration. This is Albinoni's Double Concerto for Oboe in F Major.

0: The music of Tommaso Albanoni, that was a double concerto for oboe with soloist Anthony Camden, Julia Girdwood, and the London Virtuosi.
1: Now, our daily dose of gratitude and appreciation. It's time for the Classical California Morning Shoutout. Who do you want to celebrate today?
0: Well, Danielle in Santa Monica is celebrating her beautiful daughter, Camilla. Danielle says, happy birthday to our beautiful daughter, Camilla, who just turned 14. She is a budding viola player and adds so much beauty and light to our lives. We love you, Cammy. Well, happy birthday, Camilla. Hope you had a wonderful, wonderful birthday. And your mom said that you are a big fan of this particular piece of music. So I'm so excited to share it with you in honor of your recent birthday. This is Golden, the multi-award-winning tune from K-pop Demon Hunters.

The Academy Award-winning, Golden Globe-winning, Grammy Award-winning tune from K-pop Demon Hunters. That was Golden, the music of EJ, Mark Sonnenblick, 24, Ido, and Teddy. And it was played by the Vitamin String Quartet. That was to wish a very happy birthday to Camilla from her mom, Danielle, in Santa Monica. Well, is there someone that you would love to celebrate here on the morning shout out? I love celebrating all things birthdays, anniversaries, big achievements. It all happens right here. You can join me over at classicalcalifornia.org to send in those shout out messages, and then I'll have them for you every Monday through Friday.

0: next around 7:15. Well, coming up, a trip through time and a beloved birthday gift. Seems appropriate after that morning shout out. Stay tuned.
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The music of Edvard Grieg from a piece that was known as From Holberg's Time. That was the opening preludium. Seiji Ozawa leading the Saito Kinin Orchestra. Well, it's just about 25 minutes after 7 o'clock this Tuesday morning on member-supported Classical California, and I'm Jennifer Miller-Hamill. Great, as always, to be hanging out with you. Well, just a few moments ago, we celebrated a birthday on the morning shout-out. So if anyone else today is celebrating a birthday, I have a birthday gift for you of sorts. Well, this was actually a birthday gift that Felix Mendelssohn wrote for his sister and fellow composer Fanny Mendelssohn. And it was inspired by the story of a water nymph who marries a noble, but she has one condition. He cannot come into her bedroom on Saturdays because that is the one day of the week that she has to return to her true form. Oddly enough, that's also what I do on Saturdays. This is the Fair Melusina Overture from Mendelssohn. Douglas Boyd will lead the Winterthur Music Collegium.

The music of Felix Mendelssohn that he gifted to his sister Fanny. That was the Fair Melusina Overture. Douglas Boyd led the Winterthur Music Collegium. Well, coming up at just around 7:45, the Mystery in History will invite you to put down your social media and communicate the old-fashioned way. See if you can guess how in just a few moments. Now, I often mention that Domenico Scarlatti wrote 555 works for solo keyboard during his lifetime, but do you know how many were actually published? Well, very few of them, actually. This was one of those few that were, and this comes from a collection called Exercises for Harpsichord, a collection that he dedicated to the King of Portugal, whom Scarlatti worked for. He taught piano to the Princess Maria Barbara. This is the Sonata in A minor, played by Alexander Thoreau.

0: Domenico Scarlatti's Sonata in A Minor featuring pianist Alexandra Toro. And I will have an ode to Scarlatti coming up for you a little bit later on this morning. Well, it's just about 20 minutes before 8 o'clock. In just a moment, I'll share a piece that was composed in a frantic 14 days, as well as the clues for today's mystery in history.
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1: At the end of the day, step away from the noise and into a completely different state of mind. The Great Escape at 5, a moment of calm from Classical California.

0: Well, have you ever had a moment of pure inspiration that you just have to get down on paper? Well, Dvorak had traveled to Vienna and heard Mozart's Grand Partita Serenade, and he was so inspired by its use of a wind ensemble that he wanted to write a similar piece. So after returning home to Prague, he wrote what you just heard in what historians call a frantic 14 days. That was the finale from Dvorak's Serenade for Winds. Conductor Myung-Won Chung led the Vienna Philharmonic.
1: It's time for the Mystery in History on Classical California. Will today's historical clues leave you perplexed, or can you solve the musical mystery?
0: Well, today and every September 1st, you're invited to pay tribute to an age-old form of communication. There are many examples of these that you can view today, with one of the oldest surviving examples dating from 230 AD, created by an ancient Greek man in a small town in central Egypt, intended for his brother. This is also a great opportunity for you to reconnect to a loved one or a close friend through one of the earliest forms of communication. What should you create today? How should you communicate? Well, here's a musical clue.

I should have added the caveat not to peek at your smart speaker or look at your app, because it definitely gives away the answer. But that was the musical clue for today's mystery in history, as on this day, in fact, every September 1st, you're invited to pay tribute to an age-old form of communication, with the one of the oldest surviving examples of this coming from 230 AD. It was created in a small town in central Egypt, intended for the brother of an ancient Greek man. It's also a great opportunity for you to reconnect to a loved one or a close friend through one of the earliest forms of communication, the power of the written word. Yes, what should you create today? Well, if you happen to know that September 1st is World Letter Writing Day, you would be absolutely correct. Yes, indeed. World Letter Writing Day, celebrated on September 1st every year. Your musical clue was a piece from Bruce Wolosoff called The Letter, and it was played by the Carpe Diem String Quartet. And you can join me for another Mystery in History coming up tomorrow at just around 7:45. And it's going to be quite a good one, especially for my friends who are fans of film history. Wrapping things up this hour with the second movement from Friedrich Chopin's Piano Concerto No. 2.

0: showing off just how incredible he was at a mere 20 years old. That was the gorgeous second movement from Chopin's Piano Concerto No. 2 with Marta Argerich and the Montreal Symphony. In just a moment, I'll share some music to celebrate your arrival at the office.
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Réjouissance, rejoicing from Bach's Orchestral Suite Number 4, as played by Academy of Ancient Music Berlin, a piece that likely premiered at Zimmermann's Coffee House in Leipzig during a concert for the Collegium Musicum, which was an association of local musicians and university students led by J.S. Bach himself. Music that premiered in a coffee house for you this morning here on member-supported Classical California, quite unlike perhaps the guitar-playing folks that you remember hanging out in coffee shops in the early 2000s. And yes, I am dating myself. Good morning, I'm Jennifer Miller-Hamill. Great to be with you. Well, we are off to Spain now with Emmanuel Chabrier. This is España.

the music of Emmanuel Chabrier, that was called España, with Eric Kunzel leading the Cincinnati Pops. Now, Chabrier was a civil servant. He worked for the French government until he was around 39 years old, and he decided after those years, well, he was a little bit tired of working for the government, and so instead he switched gears and became a full-time composer. Never too late to course correct. Piece for you now from Antoine de Loyer, great name to say, the Rondo in C major featuring the Heinrich Albert duo.

0: The music of French virtuoso guitarist and early romantic composer Antoine de Loyer, the Rondo in C major, featuring the Heinrich Albert duo. Well, coming up, an ode to a composer you may have heard earlier this morning. Stay tuned.
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1: The morning surf and evening stars. 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

The Allegro, the second movement from Charles Aveson's Concerto No. 2 with Jean Lamont leading Tafelmusik. That was from the Concerto Grossi After Scarlatti, which were based on existing works of composer Domenico Scarlatti, who we heard from a little bit earlier this morning. That piece coming to you just about 20 minutes after 8 this Tuesday on Listener Supported Classical California. And I'm Jennifer Miller-Hamill. Great to be hanging out with you. Well, have you been hoping to score a free Classical California backpack and hear some great singing while you're at it? Well, I'll have details on how you can do all of those things coming up in just a bit. First, though, join me for a fishing trip. This is the Andante from Schubert's Trout Piano Quintet.

The second movement, Andante, from Franz Schubert's Trout Piano Quintet with pianist Peter Donohoe and I Musicanti. Well, I am very, very excited because in just less than 2 weeks, actually, I am going to be up in San Francisco joining my friends Maggie Clennon-Reberg and Diane Nicolini for one of the biggest opera-related events in the Bay Area, Opera in the Park. This is coming up on Sunday, September 13th at Robin Williams Meadow in Golden Gate Park. Now, the concert will begin at 1:30, but we're encouraging you to get there early to picnic and to come over and hang out with us at the Classical California booth. I'll be there again with Diane and Maggie. We'll have some swag there for you. You can pick up a free backpack and chat with us about your favorite pieces of opera. You can learn more about that over on our website, which is classicalcalifornia.org. Can't wait to see you on September 13th. Music for you now from Gustav Holst. This is the second suite in F.

0: Music for my friends who are fans of wind band music. I know you're out there. I've talked to many of you. Gustav Holst's second suite in F major, which is comprised of four English folk tunes, The Morris Dance, I'll Love My Love, Song of the Blacksmith, and wrapping up with the Fantasia on the Dargason, Harry Pynchon leading the Edmonton Wind Ensemble. Well, coming up in just a moment, colorful music from the big screen.
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That was the music of Quincy Jones, as arranged by John Williams. The main theme from Jones's score for The Color Purple, the Varese Sarabande Symphony, led there by David Newman. And speaking of our friend David Newman, he will be conducting the LA Phil this coming weekend for your annual summer celebration of the music of John Williams, maestro of the movies at the Hollywood Bowl. Just yesterday, it was announced that Bryce Dallas Howard will be the host for this year's concerts. You can learn more about those trio of performances over on the Hollywood Bowl's website. Well, in just a few moments, Maggie Clennon Reberg will be here with today's edition of Mozart in the Morning. We'll head that way with music from the Shakespeare-based opera by Otto Nicolai, The Overture from The Merry Wives of Windsor.

0: Giuseppe Verdi's opera Falstaff would come from the same source material. That was the overture from Otto Nicolai's The Merry Wives of Windsor. Conductor Christian Thielemann led the Vienna Philharmonic. I'm Jennifer Miller-Hamill. It's been great joining you here on listener-supported Classical California, having this Tuesday morning party with you, but it is not going to stop because Maggie Clennon-Reberg will be here in just a moment with your Tuesday Mozart in the Morning. Take care.
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0: time for Mozart in the morning. Let's kick off the workday with a work of genius.
1: Morning, friends. Happy Tuesday. And yes, indeedy, the party does continue. And today we're going to party like it's 1785. We're going to talk about two titans of the piano concerto repertoire, Mozart and Beethoven. 19th century audiences, and composers for that matter, living in the age of Beethoven, were absolutely mad about the piano concerto that we're going to listen to today. Beethoven included himself. He often performed this in his concert repertoire, wrote his own cadenzas for it, because, of course, famously, Mozart didn't supply any written down, preferring to improvise them during live performance. What's going to happen to us during Piano Concerto No. 20 in D minor? Now, keep that in mind. This one is every bit as stormy as the two G minor symphonies. In fact, once the piano does, in fact, make its entrance, it sounds almost scared. This is a really interesting concerto to listen to within the framework of the piano as Mozart's alter ego. When you think about it that way, it changes every note. Let's hear what happens. This is Vladimir Ashkenazy and the Philharmonia Orchestra. Strap in, folks. This is going to be a bit of a bumpy ride. Mozart's Piano Concerto No. 20 in D minor.

0: Ooh, and there it is. Mozart in the Morning on Classical California. Vladimir Ashkenazy and the Philharmonia Orchestra. Mozart's Piano Concerto No. 20 in the key of D minor. Mozart in the Morning. 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

I'll believe it when I see it. I don't want to get my own hopes or yours up too high, but apparently there is talk of Pirates of the Caribbean number 6 for a 2027 release with Margot Robbie and Johnny Depp returning as Captain Jack Sparrow. Like I said, I don't want to get my hopes up too high, but I will be first in line, won't you? From Klaus Badelt's score from Pirates of the Caribbean, The Curse of the Black Pearl. That's Eric Kunzel and the Cincinnati Pops Orchestra this Tuesday morning on Classical California. I'm Maggie Clennon-Rieberg. I am glad you are here. Thank you. Thank you for tuning in. So I was on TripAdvisor looking for fun things to do in Budapest. Why I'm looking to try, I'm not going to Budapest, but don't you do that? Just get on some travel site and let your imagination take flight. Well, the first number one fun thing to do is the Budapest Sip and Sail. It's a Danube River cruise with unlimited views and unlimited Prosecco. Sign us up. Let's go there right now with Hungarian composer Leo Weiner. This is Neeme Järvi in the Estonian National Orchestra, Leo Weiner's Divertimento No. 2.

0: Gosh, that'll get you moving on a Tuesday morning, eh? That's Leo Viner's Divertimento No. 2. Getting a little crazy at the end. Neema Järvi and the Estonian National Orchestra. I'm Maggie Clennon-Reberg here at Classical California in our beautiful San Francisco studio, and I'm awfully glad you're here. Thanks for tuning in and making your hometown radio station the soundtrack to your morning, wherever your hometown happens to be. 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

The first movement from George Friedrich Handel's Harp Concerto in B-flat major. Bernard Labadie leading Les Violons du Roi, the Violins of the King, with harp soloist Valerie Millot. It's time for our mid-morning masterwork on Classical California. I adore this composer, Carl Czerny. He was the hardest working person in classical music for a time. He was a friend and personal secretary to Beethoven. He had a large stable of students, including a young Franz Liszt. Sometimes he would teach more than a dozen lessons per day, and he also wrote literally over 1,000 pieces of music, and the way he did it was quite incredible. I know the folks in the community chat are going to love this story. Allegedly, he had 4 desks set up in his music studio. Each of the desks had a different composition on it in various stages of completion. So Carl Czerny goes to desk number 1. He writes to the end of the page, and then he moves on to desk number 2 and does the same thing with a different piece of music, and on to desk 3 and on to desk 4. And then by the time he comes back to desk number 1, the ink on the page has dried, so he can stack his manuscript paper without fear of mussing the ink. That's my kind of guy. Here's Howard Shelley at the piano with the Tasmanian Symphony Orchestra, Carl Czerny's Piano Concerto in A minor.

0: Well, well, he's not just about those big yellow exercise books gathering dust in your piano bench, is he? No, no, that's Carl Czerny and his Piano Concerto in A Minor, Howard Shelley and the Tasmanian Symphony Orchestra. I'm glad we got to hear that one together this Tuesday morning on Classical California. I'm Maggie Clennon-Reber. Gosh, I think it's time to have some fun. Let's play a little game. I know the folks currently in our Classical California community chat, those guys are game for anything, so we'll let everyone else catch up. If you'd like to play along, log into the community chat on our website, classicalcalifornia.org. Coming up next will be a dance, and everybody knows dancing is good exercise, and exercise is good for the brain. So in honor of back to school, let's visit our ancient history class and see how many you can name of the seven wonders of the ancient world. Pop them in the chat, because we're going to visit one of them, musically speaking, in about 4 minutes.
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That's the National Brass Ensemble fading away there. Giovanni Gabrieli's Canzone Number 2. I'm Maggie Clennon-Reberg here at Classical California, but today you can call me Professor Maggie because I am now welcoming you to your ancient history class. So, pencils up, let's see. How many of these can you name? The seven wonders of the ancient world. Ready? There's the Great Pyramid of Giza. That one is still in existence. That's in Egypt. The Lighthouse of Alexandria, also from Egypt. There's the Temple of Artemis, the Statue of Zeus, the Hanging Gardens of Babylon. There's two more. The Colossus of Rhodes, and the one that we're going to learn about from composer Stuart Mitchell. He wrote music called The Seven Wonders. This is Mario Clemens and the Prague Symphony, The Mausoleum at Halicarnassus.

That's Scottish composer Stuart Mitchell giving us a little history lesson, musically speaking. A work called The Seven Wonders, that was the Mausoleum at Halicarnassus, Mario Clemens and the Prague Symphony. I feel a Saturday morning work in completion coming up. I'd love to hear this whole thing, and I think Saturday morning would be a perfect time to do it. I'll track it down, give you a little heads up when we can get that on the playlist. It sounds very enjoyable. I'm Maggie Clennon-Reberg here at Classical California. Coming up next, Johann Sebastian Bach arranged for two pianos and Maurice Greene on Classical California.

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That's Gary Clark leading the band, the Baroque Band. They were a big deal in the city of Chicago for quite some time in the realm of early music, and their recordings still stand. We love them on the Sadie record label. That was English composer Maurice Greene's Overture No. 5. Gioachino Rossini is the king of opera, but he did write a fair amount of music for the concert stage as well. But you'll recognize the highly singable melodies in Rossini's String Sonata No. 5. Here's the Hungarian Virtuosi.

0: chamber music from the King of Opera, Gioachino Rossini, his string sonata number 5 in E-flat major, the Hungarian virtuosi in this performance. And speaking of opera, I certainly hope you can come hang out with the Classical California gang for one of San Francisco's great community art event traditions, San Francisco Opera's Opera in the Park in Golden Gate Park on Sunday, September 13th. I understand from the organizers that they are once again having the best picnic spread contest. So I like to consider myself an unofficial judge in that arena. So make sure your picnic game is on point, because I will come by with my camera and you don't want to disappoint. So hopefully we will see you there. Me and Diane and Jennifer Miller-Hamill will be hanging out listening to some fantastic music in the Robin Williams Meadow. Once again, that is Sunday, September 13th, and the concert starts at 1:30. Hope to see you there.
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It's an album called Summer Tales, composer and cellist Peter Gregson. It is borrowed from the Gigue from Bach's Cello Suite No. 6, and Peter Gregson calls it Gigue 6.6. So that's Gregson borrowing from Bach, and coming up next we have Brahms borrowing from an asterisk has to go on the title here. The artist formerly known as Franz Joseph Haydn. In the summer of 1873, Johannes Brahms heard a delightful little melody, jotted it down, wrote it for two pianos, and then orchestrated it. It became one of his most well-known pieces, Variations on a Theme by Haydn, and we now know that the theme, that St. Anthony Chorale, was not by Haydn. Some scholars suggest perhaps Haydn's pupil Ignaz Pleyel wrote it, but there's no definitive answer on that. Here's the BBC Symphony Orchestra, led by Jerzy Bilohlavek, Johannes Brahms' Variations on a Theme of asterisk Haydn.

0: Jerzy Belohlavek and the BBC Symphony Orchestra. Johannes Brahms' Variations on a Theme of Haydn this Tuesday morning on Classical California. I'm Maggie Clennon-Reberg, getting things all warmed up for Alan Chapman, who joins us at the noon hour. In the meantime, we're off to San Marco.
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1: 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Tell us who you're grateful for on our website.

The great Maurice Andre and the Bamberg Symphony with music of Tommaso Albinoni, his trumpet concerto in B-flat major known as the San Marco, after the heart of the city of Venice. Although San Marco brings to mind a place in the heart of the city of San Francisco, it's a pretty good taco place on Mission Bay called San Marcos. And now that you're hungry, let Classical California be the soundtrack for your lunch hour. I'm Maggie Glennon-Reberg. Alan Chapman is next. Have a beautiful Tuesday, my dears, and I will see you in the morning.

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A very good afternoon, 12 o'clock, right on the nose. Impeccable timing, once again, at Classical California. I'm Alan Chapman. Thank you for tuning in, as always. All right, Beethoven's Fifth Piano Concerto, The Emperor. A little background on the troubled times in which this is written. Napoleon has invaded Vienna. It's made life miserable for everybody in the city. And take note, Beethoven, of course, is deaf. His deafness has advanced greatly. And yet the vibrations from artillery and drums in the street, still painful. He retreats into his brother's basement, puts pillows over his ears to try to comfort himself. And he writes to his publisher, "It's a wild life all around me, nothing but cannons and artillery and soldiers, and I've really created nothing of consequence." Well, he confronts a French officer in the streets. And reportedly, his message to the French officer will go something like this: "If I knew as much about strategy as I know about counterpoint, I would give you fellows something to think about." Well, it's during these extremely troubled times that he writes a piece that's very heroic. As a matter of fact, I would understand that the heroism issues from these troubled times, especially the fact that the Fifth Piano Concerto begins with a couple of mini cadenzas by the pianist. It's almost as if Beethoven is saying, "Look, here I am. I'm not going to wait the usual 3 minutes of orchestral setup before I appear. I'm going to make my stand." And that is part of the heroism of this concerto. Number 5, The Emperor. Our performance with pianist Mari Kodama and the German Symphony Orchestra Berlin, conducted by Kent Nagano.

0: On Classical California, Beethoven's Fifth Piano Concerto, the Emperor Concerto, pianist Mariko Dama, with the German Symphony Orchestra of Berlin, conducted by Kent Nagano.
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Music by Ola Yello, Days of Beauty. Composer at the piano with the choir of Royal Holloway and 12 Ensemble, led by Rupert Goff. All right, if you ask me to name a German who left Germany, went to Italy and spent some time there, and then went to London, initially to compose Italian opera, but then diversified, I could say, yeah, okay, George Frideric Handel. And then strangely, if you said, could you name another who left Germany and went to Italy, spent some time, and then went to London to initially compose Italian opera, but then diversified, I could say, yeah, I can name another one. I would name Johann Christian Bach. So very interesting that Handel and one of the sons of Bach, the same career path, which earned, of course, J.C. the title, the London Bach. Here's one of his grand overtures with the English Symphony, conducted by William Boughton.

0: We'd call it a symphony. J.C. Bach called it a grand overture. It was performed by the English Symphony Orchestra, conducted by William Boughton. It's about a minute before one.
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The theme from John Williams' The American Collection, cellist Yo-Yo Ma, with the Recording Arts Orchestra of Los Angeles, conducted by Mr. Williams. And a very good afternoon. I'm Alan Chapman, 3 1/2 minutes past one, and I thank you for joining us here on Classical California. I'm going to be with you until 3. At 3, I'll turn it over to Diane Nicolini. It's going to be Brian Lauritsen at 5, Laura Downs at 8. And right now, it's going to be music by Elgar. Elgar, who got a lot of praise for his orchestral writing. One assessment is that he phrased with his whole orchestra, which means that the whole orchestra seems to breathe together. That's quite an accomplishment. Another writer says that his string textures sometimes give a tune wings, and sometimes they will hold a tune in tranced stillness. And if asked to provide an example of everything I've just mentioned, I would offer you Elgar's Serenade for Strings. Barry Wordsworth conducts the Royal Philharmonic.

0: Elgar's Serenade for Strings, performed by the Royal Philharmonic, conducted by Barry Wordsworth.
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0: Well, Joseph Haydn finally made it to London in 1791. They wanted to get him there in the 1780s, but his boss, Prince Nicholas Esterhazy, would not give him a leave of absence. So obviously he was well known enough to be desired there in the 1780s. And it's reported that the symphony we're about to hear, which goes back to the 1770s, 77 to be exact, that this is presumably the symphony or one of the symphonies that first drew attention to Haydn in London and occasioned them to eventually bring him there. It is Symphony number 53. I cannot give you a reason for its nickname. It is called the Imperial. Maybe while it's playing, I'll come up with something or invent something. It's played by, no, I won't. The Orpheus Chamber Orchestra performing Haydn's 53rd Symphony.

0: on Classical California, Haydn's Symphony No. 53, performed by the Orpheus Chamber Orchestra.
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An Allegro by Johann Friedrich Fasch, performed by Virtuosi Saxonie, led by Ludwig Göttler. Music now by Michael Kurek, who got this wonderful citation from the American Academy of Arts and Letters. Michael Kurek's music harmonizes in a charming and compelling way, with intense lyricism, clear and elegant design, and with a richly imaginative orchestral surface. This is from Kurek's Third Symphony, his English Symphony. It's called Upon a Walk in the English Countryside. Robin Fountain conducts the European Recording Orchestra.

0: Upon a walk in the English countryside from the Third Symphony, the English Symphony of Michael Kurek, performed by the European Recording Orchestra, conducted by Robin Fountain. It's a minute before two.
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on hearing the first cuckoo in spring. Music by Frederick Delius with the Northern Symphonia of England, led by Richard Hickox. And a very good afternoon. We've got about 6.5 minutes past two. I'm Alan Chapman, and as always, I appreciate your joining me here on Classical California. Well, coming up right now, a flute concerto by Frederick the Great, King of Prussia. Now, when he was Prince Frederick of Prussia, his father had some definite plans for him. He knew he was going to be king someday. And so he told his tutors, only teach him the stuff he's going to need to be king, essentially reading, writing, and arithmetic. Fortunately, his mother had other ideas and made sure that they taught him the humanities, the arts as well, including music, which enabled him to grow up as an accomplished flutist and composer. A flute concerto by Frederick the Great, played by Emmanuel Paud, with the Potsdam Chamber Academy.

0: Music from Finland, A Wedding March by Toivo Kula with the Turku Philharmonic conducted by Jorma Panula.
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1: The day has taken enough of you. Now, let the music take over. 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

Laura Downs playing a piece by the composer who was named 2024 Chicagoan of the Year in Classical Music, Sean E. Okpepolo. And now Dvorak. He has gotten through his first year in New York running the National Conservatory. It has been busy, it has been noisy, and he is very happy to find peace and quiet in the Bohemian settlement of Spillville, Iowa. And according to his assistant, he immediately sets to work on this piece, which he finishes in a very short amount of time. Dvorak's American Quartet, played by the Euclid Quartet.

0: Music straight out of Spillville, Iowa. Dvorak's American Quartet played by the Euclid Quartet. I'm Alan Chapman. Thanks so much for joining me today. I'll look for you tomorrow at noon. Stay tuned now for more music with Diane Nicolini.
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3: Well, hey there, good afternoon. I'm Diane Nicolini. Hope you're doing well on this very first day of September. The music of George Gershwin, next, a work that would eventually be known as his Second Rhapsody, began as Rhapsody in Rivets, or New York Rhapsody. We're going to hear it performed now by the Hollywood Bowl Orchestra, with John Mauchery conducting, and the piano soloist is Wayne Marshall.

From 1931, that was George Gershwin's Second Rhapsody, also known originally as the Rhapsody in Rivets. Wayne Marshall was the piano soloist with our own Hollywood Bowl Orchestra, conducted by John Mauchery from Classical California. And from Claude Debussy, some orchestral music from his Nocturnes. This is Fête, or Festivals. Pierre Boulez conducts the New Philharmonia.

0: That was Fête from The Nocturnes by Claude Debussy. The New Philharmonia Orchestra was conducted by the iconoclast conductor Pierre Boulez here on Classical California. I want to remind you about Opera in the Park because it's coming up on Sunday, September 13th, our annual celebration of all things opera with San Francisco Opera, big opening weekend for them. And we will all be at the Robin Williams Meadow, formerly Sharon Meadow in Golden Gate Park, for this free concert at 1:30 in the afternoon. But come early, bring a picnic. I'll be there, Maggie will be there, and we're bringing Jennifer Miller Hamill up from Los Angeles because she wants to meet all of you. Opera in the Park, September 13th. Mark your calendars.
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0: The late conductor Charles Mackerras was something of a Mozart specialist, and here he leads

0: That was the Symphony No. 30 of Wolfgang Amadeus Mozart, a work that ends with a little bit of a whisper rather than a bang. Charles Mackeras led the Prague Chamber Orchestra from classical California. Well, I will believe it when I see it. There's actually rain forecast for the Bay Area for tomorrow and Thursday. And I know if you're in Southern California, just beautiful weather right now. Enjoy the last days of summer. But music for the possibility of rain is coming up. Can you guess what we're about to hear for solo piano?
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Inspired by a stormy day in Mallorca, that was Chopin's Raindrop Prelude, performed by Yundi, on Classical California. From the American Florence Price, a work that was commissioned in 1938 by the WPA, her Symphony No. 3. I'm going to play the second movement. Here's the Philadelphia Orchestra, led by Yannick Nezet-Séguin.

0: Yannick Nezet-Sagat led the Philadelphia Orchestra in the second movement from the Symphony No. 3 by American Florence Price. It won the Grammy Award for Best Orchestral Performance in 2022.
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The Empress of the Pagodas from Mother Goose by Maurice Ravel. Carlo Maria Giulini conducted the Royal Concertgebouw Orchestra on Classical California. Aloys Schmidt is one in a series of lesser-known composers from the Romantic era. He was a German pianist and composer, and this is his Rondo Brilliant with Howard Shelley at the piano and the Ulster Orchestra.

0: The Rondo Brilliant from the German composer and pianist Aloys Schmidt. Howard Shelley was the pianist and conductor of the Ulster Orchestra from his series of recordings called The Romantic Piano Concerto. Coming up, we're going to dive into some water music.
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0: Kings, queens, lovers, and rivals, San Francisco Opera turns up the drama. Power, betrayal, and political intrigue collide in Verdi's Simone Boccanegra. A legendary queen fights for her crown in Mary, Queen of Scots. 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
1: Where redwoods meet the water and time drifts like the current on the Russian River. 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

An air from the water music by George Friedrich Handel. Ricardo Muti led the Berlin Philharmonic on Classical California. Well, a little bit off the beaten track for Jean Sibelius is this string quartet in E flat. Sibelius probably best known for his big symphonies and violin concerto, but this, you know, chamber music performed appropriately enough by the Sibelius Academy Quartet.

That was a string quartet by the great Finnish composer Jean Sibelius, his string quartet in E-flat major, played by the Sibelius Academy Quartet. Well, we hope you're enjoying all the music from Classical California, selected especially for you, curated by actual humans. In fact, I'm an actual human. I'm Diane on Classical California.

0: From the Canadian pianist Anjali Hewitt, that was Le Tic-Toc Choc by François Couperin.
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The London Mozart players perform music from the man they sometimes call the Spanish Mozart, Carlos Baguer. That was the finale to his Symphony No. 12. Well, next is an overture by Rossini to an opera that is infrequently performed these days. It's called The Thieving Magpie. But the overture is pretty famous. Yoel Levy conducts the Atlanta Symphony.

0: The overture to the opera The Thieving Magpie by Rossini. Yoel Levy conducted the Atlanta Symphony Orchestra. Well, it's time for me to say so long for today. I'm Diane Nicolini. Thank you for listening. Brian Lauridsen is in Los Angeles. I can picture him now in my mind's eye, standing by in our studios with today's edition of The Great Escape.
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